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Yeah, Jami. Yeah, Ghani.

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Yeah, buddy. Yeah, Baki. Yeah, Warith. Yeah, Rasir. Yeah, Sabur.